0: and saying, Kuha, de no de mijay and ye ye, see great mijay and ye ye, and pranchim and pranho fetch until you try answer. Now, you never do that. 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No account, bonnia trinian coupon. 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The okatan and ratosuno on ye from. 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If you say winyan sakra, wo sakra, doom wo rim, a doom be beba wumo, o ko bonny who will be sro, a bet show us say a tree. Now won't quandan you know be hun sam pa, uni yamina ye day. 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In the broad way, liberty and freedom are the favorite ways. 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The words of Jesus are true. Broad is the way that leadeth to destruction. For I say unto you that except your righteousness shall exceed the righteousness of the scribes and Pharisees, ye shall in no wise enter into the kingdom of God. 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He be said, what's your name? Or say, what's your mother's name? Say, Na school now, quiet and walk on, say. And one said, what could square food, you know, so on table for I bet the crowd with him. And for so better also. What transfer them, watch your papa? 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

0: 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Now, the New Testament, so more than 2,000 years ago, almost stress our woman and soon be. Maybe I may can say, Unis, the Kedi tones soon, pa, wish you will be a bontin or tones soon as a Miss Rose who come with Timmy Minisica. 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year to a day. It try Yaminio. Now you know, fear or buy from my woman or Jesus here when you pay. I can say, I was for back as a COVID in Acho, yeah, the Oko. You did not tell on everything, Yami, for Bible shall see a king, can Yami woman who no. O kaya men ko Bible muti senior when your degree wo Bible mu ni religious knowledge. Harike BK Bible knowledge. 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And yes, I will call Bible man, no chess, and I will call Bible school, or and I will want to call so crana, a quabby fremia, eh, or so for Bible school, Ben, I'll call na walk seminary. No, sorry, seminary, no mokro. Walk seminary, now, sorry, I will preach it. I'm so mean, call by seminary, and then my call Jesus is cool, nobby. Praise the Lord. My call Jesus is cool, nobby. He must be born again. 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
1: 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A man that is born of a woman is of a few days. 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

0: 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Job was very rich, but he was very righteous. And then Kwan and Nipai Wadjis Oyesi can you to me near at the training? Why a catcheral? Why a catcheral? It is a drew bra, a was a whipping break. I will show a bra bumuye. Now I say, you see, I a kind of one semi woman chiana. Now semi in a musa. Or see, for we are but of yesterday and know nothing. I didn't know any nipper. Yes, we need Greek, we need Latin, we need French, we need Brofo, we need mathematics, we need laptop, computer, teachers, one hour crow. One kumpa. Only munyami. Because our days upon earth are a shadow. This is Sunsum. 14 verse 2. 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The time is short. 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Uwa baby when you were him for now crow. Like a flying shuttle. Job chapter 7 verse 6. Job chapter 7 verse 6. Job iti and son chemo in sia. 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Now, one day, same fear pimpon, a woodiness as you saw. That crown, a man in fear pimbio, swat it. If I say, when it did fear pimbuous, una infrisia or honey, dear son, the beer, dear Betchin, beer, bet it's a cuckoo bono. 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You know what it meant, na hosa. 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
0: 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Now, so 10 million, 1 million ponya been to bottom than a campus when you're 10. It's a bra, police in 4 years here, don't be quiet. Can you be pure no see the SM number? Also, Papa, you didn't say, or did for 10 million, when you're the no call. Or two no bottom one, you have to say, bam, final judge enough and a pay, or reverse BBR, acquitted and discharged. You, call, could you have found with you? Can you hear any dances? Can you be a baby? Can be a mom? 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
1: Amen.
0: I want you to be there. The beer will be a bumpy in a country, and coupon, sing a coupon. Me more bought not don't buy me. Send a beer means to sa heaven, or many a quiet day, a crow. A radio to me, and I would hear that was see be brave. Send Nelson, Nama Dumni Mubro, no so there was some one my. 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

0: 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And ye ye. Ube woo no be a car. One coshena on to Tusan, ye mano, no crum, why ye were coma din dead in some infant chan had you say? Ye drew heavy gate answer. Wouldn't ruho. The doctrine of sanctification for all believers is clearly taught in the scriptures. The disciples whom the Lord prayed for were already born again. We hear John chapter 17, verse 15. Or see, John 17, 15. Mesre se, you won't free, we are see. Ne mom se, you won't free, or bonnet for no who see. On free, we are see, said the amen, so mean free, we are see. Yes, where you were free, we are see. 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Me say, as you have for no man, young quadje, we hear John chapter 17, verse 3. Was in a yenny down qua. So obey whom no crane young coupon chrono, any dear old summer man or yes to Christo no. Me dear, my shet woo any monia masses, so may we a juma would demand me semin yono. Nefe jaffa any monia me one on channel and son or bow we are seno, eshe me, wara won chain. Me you won ding, may you won ding, machre. 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It is a who threw any panel ferry once and become a big jaw on man as a who yes, not work as an once a cry. You are lost. We any friend, you are any fra for quine. It is mummy and nunina muqua could grim ramu. It is was say, may you would deem much re a nipa would you won't free we are say a mammon. Why would dear? Now would they won't a mammy? They would do us them so praise the Lord. 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This is how we a Christian. Kwa soba nwa be ditro fine. Kwa soba nwa be will be a fine. This is how we a Christian. There be said ajidi for no mu ye strong kwa kwa kwa kwa kwa kwa kwa kwa. It is here say to be sanctified as here ni say to be made holy. Number two, to be cleansed from moral pollution in the heart, spirit and mind. To be made free from inbred sin. to be set apart entirely for God's work, honor, and glory. Praise the Lord. 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We can live under the same roof. Worship in the same church, believe the same doctrines, and follow the same master, like the disciples, and not be one, and not be united. And now you bet to me, I can say you're quite sorry. You need nipa pi betna, a die bakumo, near some, a church, a crony, a betie, near the ura baku, a cheese, and you're near some fondin, a cheese, sune, and your bakum. So we should see for Nabra Boma. On many occasions, the disciples argued among themselves on who should be the greatest. 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It is who said ne ube we are deal with every problem of sin in your life. 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Now, we hear number two, or see, look at the promise of sanctification. O kind of trombe 30 verses, a young coupon, so no one cassa, no be chaya, kuma de chitia, obe maya kuma fufro, but buakuma no be ye fro, no de honama kuma e de amai, no a bompire for sanctification. Yes, you say. Who come this to come do on Yankopon be more my day on Ben May? They shran one wakum mutias uncle for no qua in a behuno on Yankopon. What do I do? Because seven no mean drew baby are near me can say. In him say me wuna, me bomb more than say me yak mutia pa. We ye Methodist member beer, omu ye reviver, and omu kotuche will rebe so mrembe preachy maom. Iti orura no baye no, he gave them full salvation message. 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Holiness is fundamental doctrine of the Methodist Church. 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
0: 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No Tiamu say Abraham whom me mob. Nasuma Lazarus man on fan and Satan uncle bone so my jummy catra masun and me one man you Jaframemo. Na Abraham so bakai. So what ya see and unya hoto. Na Lazarus soon sued you one money. A fain and a rare chichre. Na won't so unu a money. There is an exchange now. Perform what we have seen, or my dear, so many Jack, any Bob, or any one wino. It drew a word that a be who sent you and Crawford, only a be who almost ten tennis and your music cocker, and only a be who sent you a tear. It is a papa, or Bomodia say, obey ye, sir, Jay, if I have any hair, who have everything in the trim, so I a day, and ye, I feel your kindness said that there is a God, I know, because I continually feel the effects of his wrath. That there is a hell, I'm equally certain, having received an earnest of my inheritance there already in my breast. That there is a natural conscience, I now feel with horror and amazement because being continually upbraided by it with my impieties and all my iniquities and all my sins brought to me to my remembrance. Sen Abraham kachre can you say on kai and papa su o kai ni boni ni bibia waye. Na yao no otimu. Oh, that I was to lie upon the fire that never is quenched 1,000 years to purchase the favor of God and be reunited to him again. But it is a fruitless wish, a fruitless desire and longing. Millions of years will bring me no nearer to the end of my torments. Was it saying Kenyan Kupun Hunumobo and Cordino to Jim in Fiapim? Ubiye ni hua wedding Fiapim uvia sida. Metusala wunya nice is na when rapim. Was it saying Kenyan midi me to Jim in Fiapim? 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Was it sa? A pair woman, come on, so and also so a new juma. If you say a home made the whole affable. I was sorry, I was we are nonsense. What the Bible will feel more country in the past, we are nonsense. You better sit down and be born again before you begin to preach. Transinia of Fro and San Washa Sia Kenyame wants him. Transiminia me when you are home, homo, and San Wawre refuse, say, we dear who are one dance here. Don't destroy people. Men kuni pa, men feni pa nko hell. 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

0: 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Ye say, Yamen, Croforma, Fen, Yamidia, two, and so Munimunya meho, my chinin, Yamitaku, Omunimunya me cronkrian in a ten, a sacrophon, no quan, or me, the Omkoho. If so, Makojin, Cabrich, for to me be, or more cotty power be, or more be beer, just old Drew and walk count. Once I'm with you, I'll be a mini woo. A German walker would dinner chair within your co gym. 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If it's almost bomb pie and young coupon, it's here almost pie, but praise the Lord. Praise the Lord. O see, who can't you more do and watch in that? O see, say once or soon young coupon home, boom, a huntasem no home. Now, and say Daniel, any infer for Anka Babel and Yansa for a canoe. 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A quantitative and a quantitiano, nipaka crabbing and numb quan here, and a quantitiano so. And go point ya duma, mra, it did this so, and ye be share followers in the broad way. Proform numb quantitative and so. A feed of front sooner, I will finding I'm walking in the narrow way. Wo you hear one nante quan here here no so? The Abekan and test no Matthews and Petin song. She moved me and son any do nine. Matthew chapter 7:13-14. 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
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giant, or more coma pa, or more suban papa, or more brabo pa, or more gin sacra, or my own sister, and one son wait to me. 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John dear, we are dear pa. 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Yes, I never car. 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Mipem scan here for a heifer. This is a tear, dear. 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

0: 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Then one saw to us and our tiffy free was so them born to need dear satiffy free. We are unknown pranamons, uncle, no uncle, contour, or could do track or your own side in your opinion. And still, I would drink as a become any goose will be in your menu adum. There be adum no ba, a be you were free body moned work or heaven. Praise the Lord. They don't do I will be a sinipa do donara. A crabby. 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
0: 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So send you pack up. O mom call Libya and I see for Nam stresses and we are to come foot room. Only Nachi, one more Martin, Omu Jaikro. 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

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So be pria ku preach on owa. 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
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Say, so for say, say, Nyamine Kasa, Roman Fongman, a Timieno, Chemunum, Ekusi, and Krono, Romans chapter 2, from verse 5 through to 9. 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Just say Yami Pomu and Sane, you want to me for a whole day in yen, no more to my whole day. 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
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And yes, he cases you in Rebecca. It was his son, Yama, we any in our bubble and Yancupo Buffuano, Acha Temuda. On an obesus, Sunni Penina, you must so a dear Amma won Macomaco. O could you now call Tomo Copo Bacunia see 2 CDS? 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
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A calendar yejuma, U Tom say King Cray, a yafe ball. Millions and trillions of years will come. No unyan shasi. It in a Bible catcher said your was no on your day. O tie de home no e catcher safono. We are all moving fast towards an eternal existence. The things which are not seen are eternal. 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
torments, agony, punishment, suffering of the unsaved will never cease. It is a one sacrana sebu to James say cream. In your idea will be free more. Will be bear or beckon in you goose who are only yesu. 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And there so be any home. 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Both heaven and hell are eternal. Yet you see when him said they open you in a why. Upe heavy and also upe hell. Upe heavy and Jesus so on any kind of fast so I just sacra kind. No, so fast obey Paul. And a Peter, one poor no, she's to throw fast or she's to throw bill. Samaria and Eber two tunes, Aquana no fast so obey us of about one word drama bill. 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So for bill be catcher or dada or juicy kakwa, or pure tiqua mako dejem, a trouble cope, a wonuma, uko heavy any day in ye ye. 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

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Jesus Christ. Praise the Lord. It is a wusi adia no anyenso here yehu baby ewujina.

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When you GDA to me, you free bonimo. GDA ma don't who to ya mesu yare me mo hear me mo won't fetch them call bosom ho, won't call comfort ho. 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Or say foul baba coupe, and ye enriching in ye and training ye, yan sending a medin car catcher or nemum or baba coupe, winning baby and all cross in Moria be possible yet.

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Ɛnyɛ ordinary, ɛyɛ deep service.

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0: 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You are a chief and a liar. Senior Yesu Kain was a major mufrino, only bonsam. Oh, you form magis will be real, be cum no assay. Yesu saw no deal by sending a bell being a damn quan, when yanem rosso. A tea, and yes, all your crumb phone con, usaye or trofo, we janny or bonsam. Tiwan would dinis you and or coy. No coy as a manager, Messiah Babio, me babe ye in CC. And I'll say, since you say now, bear no major tomb only on one condition. Me fridge my four wage, mamma, hanging in a supermarket or motor near money at the number. No, what can we yin in any? We see no problem. No, moon in our buying or kind in a winning me see. And crow four almost a weary near man or Dano Papa Nunya bear $400 a candy sicker. We put ye. Oh, and ne ye crystal soon ye yin see a free moon. Na titi, yam some no dear. Old time religion, no, a womb, and when you call heaven. It be beer, we are not sassuha, a year bonny, a year chrono, near woodian, and a kicker kahunina. No Bible school, soldier need be a retired soldier, no, you're one of the students. O cocoon will be as a manson, which you two form the niche, or teen, a mere so called reporting a home of police. A seminal court, court, or more pim, pim, pim, pim, no. 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Who could them know who grow her wound to me now? 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Sam Renanakus and a neo ho. Me could catch and say Finne Crow. Mean moon said Bill. So cast one penny and be the Napaka in Bemano. That is decision. 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It was so Rollins, he changed Yankopon. One can yam semono. 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
1: 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It been move for Jim, it been me a distrada pie woman, it been moon who a man who rope you almost de fiasse. 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Follow peace with all men. and holiness without which no man shall see the Lord. 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I'll be to the age now. Concroye, and it's in him on when you're heavier. 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So we see baby, a year heaven, and it's your chrome am I. And what they was same soon see and send a baby between a cosa piano. 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

0: 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Or be a friend H.D. 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And so, omu come many goose who are no more who hell. Some rents were ye home here in ye. But your men can't sankro for no Hawaii. 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It was prepared for the devil and his angels. 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It is a quite sorry that so does so tisa and prachini a jama money sania worry say, but make us all quite sorry. Cause I'm quite here. Oh, be a bet to us here. You're fast sorry, they will call heavy. 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So be far bosun, they will call hell, I will be a bet in us here. 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Yeah, will be your backbone of your church, your provider. 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Verses 4 and 5. Look and sempa. Iti dumienu. Ichimu enai eni enum. And I say unto you, my friends, be not afraid of them that kill the body, and after that have no more that they can do. But I will forewarn you whom ye shall hear. Ye shall fear. Fear him, which after he had killed, had power to cast into hell. Yea, I say unto you, fear him. So we call upon the demo, defoning in a castle, or say, that says the Lord. And the Lord spake unto me. And the Lord said, yes, and I'm so in young coupon, or say, any pentino. We in young coupon, we now can't be no year for your yabba. You are for your entina, we see a jar Bible cap. Ye can't send a bill by Sakra, who drew her own, who say a kind of creature. Or say, I say unto you, Uncle say, the Lord speak unto me, David. That says the Lord. Say, I say unto you. Yes, you see me, na me control. Me or heaven, and my bass as you so obey nipa. Send a bay nipa be family, so whom yankopon or my bar heaven. Me and yankopon, nipenti, and I'm ra, Mary, yemo, ma. 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
2: 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Why was Sanico a posua shame? 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One will rather than a year. Now one, my dear Ebunumo. No come my home can see a tree. Not a man of such and so. Or frock or so. Now was Sanico bunu donko donkumu. I'll hear into one cry, O joy. 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
1: 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A lot of people spend their life as if it will not be accounted for. There are a number of things that should be noted about life. Life could be very good or very unpleasant. Sweet or bitter. Joyful or full. Joyful or full of challenges, filled with opportunities or deprivations. Our life is brief, momentous, and transient. 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He suffered for God, suffered for Christ. He said, oh, heavy, praise the Lord. And I need no more ye preach on preacher and the paddy on deep by radio singing. One would dege, no more tell me say, ah, where do you want to spend eternity? If an apostle could turn a feeble, person could be in Kumana Sinifa, person could heavy and answer hell. Revelation chapter 14, 4 and 5. Revelation chapter 14, 4 and 5. A disem eti edu 9. Be kind in the chemo and 9. Any enumono. A disem. O Bible and we bemo. Now church will be guho. We are no afraid. Say the soft kindness. I've ever penned a tiana. Yen money one. One fa a ma a muon hoofy. O be so on your bonny so be worry me on any means. A bonny. One man. One wife. No, be so recognize, certify wife one. Now, Bontidia, oh, dunum. What do you mean, call heavy money in ye? Some are kind, true. Me papa ni monyam for beer. Now, womb me chromo, we see keni, nana hombrasier, et is Jesus, praise the Lord. It be our book or not in it, dies, we seen a broad sign. Can any kind of brosizer and or tissue uncle school dancing yammy my tetephone penny phone being yansa or mutumoking kilometry Bible. The Biabo could not propise or to an old kind of Bible. Na minu a penny were in a baba con. Na enam so dura didn't know David, Miss Mid Topaparo. Timmy fi Kumasi and I be beer me drew beer me coya and a quack was run. Tidacro me coya no seconda of Remiconta, or seconda. Me tie can come Bible signing and be catching them saying, Fam, mammy, you know, call heavy. 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I worry say, and found call heavy. One kind went to me or can't. But basically, I hear any boobe from Ridge, I'm sorry. 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I soft will be collection tea no more tea, I'm sorry. 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To say, Kunta, me tie and be catching them saying, Fa, and mammy, you know, call heavy. Me repenting on Kuana was a minute now. I'm a friend, Miss Sofu Kachre, and was saying Yamiaka, dear. They know him say Yamiaka. Tinimian, one of my friends, Timinim Penny, following in a mint to Mubu Mudin Ewoha. Omoko Methodist nomia, the Omotio say, we are our bomusio. 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

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My was through a bodo, in Nina, a me, into me for ya quanchre, and ye quine so high where Yesu Christo demo. Radio Tron, suffer kind a fearful yinara, and ye tearful, Yesu demon, and me bomb pie. 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Ye say ya men and peso omukomo. Omo share conditions and terms, a matter ho dear ni she share da quire, a woho ma quire here, here noa, o ma wo so omuchi omso. 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

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To be a what by Yesu in chair, who per se, who call heaven, no. 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And only a deco heavy 119 30 ten year June to four no kind or June to four no or only heavy na no chrono. Send you will see far no. 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

0: 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Woman, uncle, the time on soin, or send any tea and original gate nature. The gate nature, or journal, or both for being so shut, dear white, buy, or buy any panel or two channel. No, now, why fear say was our buffoon any. And no catching so in a chin or no corner, so memoir so needy, or quaint or chin near so for ya, so man in a bonning qua. No suddenly call prayer group beer, or womb. 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
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O se how praise my maker while I have breath, and when my voice is lost in death, praise shall employ my nobler powers. Or to say you know you know see, and I'm sorry to na kunya so. And now a nyan mama hono or chiebi niade or kikani yine yeno. And now or dani to ho
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